0: football coliseum of the world, the Azteca Stadium.
1: Es solo fútbol y punto.
2: We're here to play football. 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
0: Here in Mexico City, one of the most heated matches of this World Cup.
7: And I could not believe that he hadn't blown his whistle. How did the referee not see it? How has that happened?
8: Le dije, fue con la mano. Y me dijo, después te cuento, Valdano.
9: That's a bad decision in very big match.
7: Big match. I don't think any of us really envisaged what was about to happen.
10: We have to recover those islands.
11: Si quieren venir, que vengan, les presentaremos batalla.
10: And we must go out quietly to succeed.
7: That feeling that you're being part of something that goes beyond sport.